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0: 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I asked for your request. You've answered. Now it's my turn to take care of those for you. Canton Spirituals are on the way, as is Tamla Mann on the Praise Party. I'm Victor Sosa. This past weekend was another successful one for the legendary director Steven Spielberg, whose latest film, Disclosure Day, did very well at the box office this past weekend. Next hour, I'm going to talk to you about something Spielberg had to say recently regarding the franchise he would have loved to have directed a movie for, why it didn't work out, and what he would say if he was asked to join that franchise today. It's good stuff, and it's on the way.
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0: Remember, there is a friend.
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1: Who will wipe your tears away?
0: I know he will. And if
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the day to have directed a James Bond film. 007 was one of his favorites. And after the success of the movie that helped put him on the map, Jaws, he reached out to the creators of the Bond movie franchise and volunteered to direct the film. They turned him down. He asked again a few years later. Answer was still no. Spielberg said if they'd ever called him today to direct the Bond film, his answer would be, "You guys can't afford me now."

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1: I got Dietrich Cadden plus Pastor Mike Jr. Think you're going to like everything else we're lining up tonight, too. I'm Victor Sosa. Thanks for spending some time with me here on The Praise Party. So I told you a couple weeks ago we were putting those $1,000 blessings on hold, but I told you we were not done giving away the cash. And boy, have we stepped our cash game up right now. Celebrating and taking advantage of the July 4th holiday, which is coming up, America's 250th anniversary. We got $250,000 away. We're giving away $2,500 at a time. 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

0: 105.1 Hallelujah FM, Birmingham's inspiration station. So here we are in mid-June. Wedding season is upon us, and there are plenty of stories to share. I want to hear them. 888-646-6167. EJ Fields is on the way, so is Donnie McClurkin and Ty Trivett. Hopefully plenty of your calls as well about some very interesting, fun slash, oh my goodness, moments you've experienced at weddings.
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0: 105.1 Hallelujah FM. True confession. I've never been married, and I can count on one hand the amount of weddings I've been to in my lifetime, which probably makes me a bit unusual. It's one of the reasons I like asking this question just about every June, because it's called wedding season. Praise Party's got Kirk Franklin for you. Don't want you to think I forgot about your request for commission and running back to you. We're going to take care of that as well. But I put the question out there about OMG kind of moments that you've experienced at weddings, and y'all never let me down. What's yours, Chris?
1: When the reception was happening, we did this little soul train line at the end, and my uncle, he had a little bit of too much of that secret juice, and he was just dancing like crazy and just jumping on tables and making other people dance with him. Even though it was crazy, it was kind of beautiful at the same time because it brought a lot of people together. But I would say that would be the craziest thing I saw at a wedding.
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1: Anthony Brown and Group Therapy. Cannot forget your calls about Yolanda Adams and Reverend Milton Brunson. Will do safe in his arms in a few moments as well. How are you? I'm Victor Sosa. You got a wedding you're going to this summer? Do you think anything you'll see at that wedding will top the craziest thing you've already seen? That's what we're talking about tonight. What's your story, Katie?
2: 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Twerking. I don't know how her knees can do that because I can barely do that. But that was the craziest thing I've seen.
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0: Hallelujah, 105.1, Birmingham's Inspiration Station. I'm Victor Sosa. We're walking in faith along with you, Birmingham.
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1: So how do you feel about some Patti LaBelle, the Clark Sisters, and Lisa Noel Smith and the Brown Singers? Anything else? 888-646-6167 is the phone number. We've been talking tonight about crazy things you have seen at weddings. After all, it's June. It is that time of year, and I know you got a good story for me, LaDonna. What is it?
2: During the like special dance the groom and the bride do, and we're watching them do this like cute little choreographed dance, and I guess one of the guests was in the bathroom and thought that the music switch meant like it was time to party, and she was definitely a little drunk, and she came out onto the dance floor with them and like started dancing. Moment ruined, but everybody kind of laughed it off after.
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0: Hallelujah 105.1. If you're just putting this on and thinking to yourself, man, I just missed out on so much good stuff. Well, there's still plenty of good stuff to come. See if we can make up for it. Mary Mary, Chandler Moore's Lead Me On, and there's James Fortune that's going to be in the mix as well. 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Hit that red microphone button. That's our talkback mic. You can use that to send me a voice message.
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0: 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More music here all night. No worries about running out of that anytime soon. Not running out of the cash either. You know, when you wake up first thing Wednesday morning, you keep us on, because I don't want you to miss any of those keywords and opportunities to score $2,500 as part of our Great American Getaway. If you were thinking staycationing this summer because, well, getting out and about was not in the budget, we can help you with that. That's why we're calling it the Great American Getaway, giving you a chance to get out and celebrate across this great country of ours, celebrating its 250th anniversary on July 4th. Those four opportunities to get you $2,500 are happening tomorrow at 8, 11, 2, and 5.
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Dr. BJ Holiday checking in. He is the overnight shift for this Hump Day Wednesday. Let's get it in, because we got to let the praise begin.

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2: Dr. BJ Holiday having a lot of fun, man. It is the overnight shift. It's Wednesday. How you living? How you loving? How you liking? How you eating, huh? Donna Lawrence is coming up. I also got music on the way from, let me see here. Ooh-wee. I've got Smokey Norfolk coming up from back in the day. You need to check that out. And don't forget, later on today, we got a chance for you to win $2,500 towards that Great American Getaway. That's right. Listen up for the keyword. 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All right?
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1: 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It is the Overnight Shift. Coming up, got music on the way for Kirk Franklin.

0: I'm telling y'all, when you go, have some patience. You know what I'm saying? Because they got a lot of stuff going on up in New York this week. I do believe the parade for their championship is going to be tomorrow, Thursday. So, like I said, it is amazing that they won, that they did win, shall I say, because, you know, I was hoping the Spurs won. But congratulations to the Knicks. 50 years since they had a championship, and now they got one.
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0: 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Later on in the hour, we're going to do it, man. 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

0: Hallelujah 105.1. Dr. BJ Holiday feeling good. And of course, it is time for the scripture of the day with Pastor Michael Franks.
1: Thank you, Dr. Holiday. And blessing to you, God's anointed. God's scripture for today is from Matthew, the 19th chapter and the 26th verse. And God wants you to know, impossibility disappear when you are walking with the Lord. Here's what the word of God says. But Jesus looked at them and said, with men, this is impossible. But with God, all things are possible. Yes, God's anointed. Today, we're not talking about this is hard, difficult, or stressful. Today, God wants you to know the things that are impossible for you become very possible when God is on your side. Put your hand in the Master's hand and conquer your mountain, because with Him, all things are possible. That's your scripture for today. Now have yourself a blessed rest of the day.
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1: As we cruise along on the overnight shift. Yeah, man. Coming up, I've got music on the way from my Dotty Peoples from back in the day. I also got some idea. She's got a new song out. I'm going to need y'all to check that out. It's called On the Way. And don't forget about your chance to win $2,500. Coming up later on this morning at 8 a.m. If you want to get more details about the contest, just go to our website.
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1: Coming up in a few minutes, it is the word of the day. But right now, here's Ty Tribbett.

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1: Hey, today's word is forgiveness, and it comes from Mark chapter 11, verse 25, that says, "And when you stand praying, if you hold anything against anyone, forgive them so that your Father in heaven may forgive you for your sins." You all, forgiveness is an act of releasing the hold that bitterness or resentment has over you. It's not about excusing wrongs, but choosing to let go of the hurt. Forgiveness is very crucial to your spiritual walk. It's important to understand that forgiveness doesn't necessarily mean that someone has re-earned a place in your life. It's about freeing yourself from emotional burden. It doesn't require allowing them access to hurt you again. So today, make the choice to forgive all who have hurt you, go before God, and turn every hurt and heartbreak over to Him. And remember, be blessed and a blessing to others.
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Hallelujah 105.1. Yeah, let the church say amen. I've got Jonathan McReynolds coming up right now. Here's Douglas Miller. And you know what? My soul always stays anchored.

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0: 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Dr. PJ Holiday moving along on the overnight shift. 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Here it is. It's called The Hidden Treasure. 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The person who buys it doesn't use it. 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What is it? 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

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It's your boy, Dr. BJ Holiday. 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

0: 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Dr. BJ Holiday, feeling good, man. And you know what? I'm so excited because we need a word, and you know we need a scripture. So now it's time for the scripture of the day with my good friend, Pastor Michael Franks.
1: God bless you, Dr. Holiday, and blessing to you, God's anointed. God's scripture for today is from Acts, the 26th chapter and the 18th verse. And God wants you to know, the Lord wants you to see it for yourself. Here's what the Word of God says: to open their eyes and to turn them from darkness to light and from the power of Satan unto God, that they may receive forgiveness of their sin and inheritance among them which are sanctified by faith that is in me. Yes, God's anointed. The devil is a dirty fighter. He has put blindfolds on you and expect you to depend on him. And he's leading you down a dark path. But our Lord's mission is to take off the blindfolds and allow you to see for yourself where you are and where you can go. And that's your scripture for today. Now have yourself a blessed rest of the day.
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Dr. BJ Holiday, still looking for my answer to the riddle. 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And the person who uses it don't even know that they're using it. 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

0: 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Dr. B's here, holiday feeling good, overnight shift for Evan Jones coming up. I also got Reverend Milton Brunson. And don't forget about your chance to win $2,500 towards that great American getaway. It's going to happen this morning at 8 a.m., your first chance. All you got to do is listen up for the keyword. When you hear it, send it to our website for your chance to win. If you participate in the game, here's the deal. The phone rings. You don't know the number. Please answer the phone, because it could be you winning $2,500, all right?
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0: 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Dr. B.J. Holiday. In for the word of the day. Melissa J. Hey, I wrapped it all the way through.
1: Yep.
0: Now, do what you gonna do.
1: Hey, today's word is chosen, and it comes from Ephesians chapter 1, verses 4 and 5 that says, "For he chose us in him before the creation of the world to be holy and blameless in his sight. In love, he predestined us for adoption to sonship through Jesus Christ in accordance with his pleasure and will." You all,

0: before the creation of the world, God chose you. You were in his heart from the beginning, and his love for you is beyond measure. He loves you so much that he sent his only begotten son, Jesus, who is sinless, blameless, and perfect, to take on your sins and your imperfections. Jesus bore the weight of our brokenness so that we could be reconciled to God. This is the depth of his love for you, a love that pursues, redeems, and restores. Remember, you are chosen. You are loved, and God's grace is always more than enough. Trust in his sacrifice, knowing that his love for you never fails. And remember today, be blessed and a blessing to others.
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1: Dr. BJ Holiday, feeling good, man. You know, one thing about it is that we have to understand that God's grace is always with us. If we just take the time to just believe, stand fast, and just hold on and let God do what he gonna do, everything is going to be all right. You know what I mean? And it's by God's grace that I get to do what I'm doing today.

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1: Dr. BJ Holiday, feeling good. Coming up, I've got music on the way for Joshua Troop. I also got, let me see here, Dottie Peoples. And it is now time for my all-famous annoying dad joke of the day. So the question is, how did the duck pay for his food? How did the duck pay for his food?

0: I'm Amber Payton with BIN News Now. New York City officials are preparing for big crowds in Lower Manhattan Thursday as fans celebrate the Knicks' first NBA title in more than 50 years.
1: It may well be the largest parade in New York City history.
0: Mayor Zarim Mamdani says a huge number of fans are expected to turn out. The parade starts at 10 a.m. near Battery Park, travels up Broadway, and ends with a ceremony at City Hall. President Trump is calling for the impeachment of Rhode Island Senator Jack Reed after Reed criticized his Iran policy on Fox News Sunday. Reed said the U.S. is in a weaker position than it was under President Obama's Iran nuclear deal. Trump responded on Truth Social by insulting Reed, accusing him of being wrong, and ending the post with, quote, impeach Jack Reed, end quote. And Serena and Venus Williams are reuniting for women's doubles at Wimbledon after receiving a wildcard invitation. The sisters have not played together at the All England Club since 2016. Get BIN News Now on demand 24/7 on the iHeartRadio app.
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1: Dr. BJ Holiday moving along on the overnight shift, giving you brand new music. Here's the new one from Group 5. This is called I Can Count On You. And coming up in a few minutes, I'm going to let you know how you can win.

0: Hallelujah FM. Dr. B's at Holiday, getting it in. Overnight shift coming up. Got music on the way from John P. Key. Also, your chance to win $2,500 coming up at 8 a.m. this morning. If you want to get all the contest details, just go to the website. And it's time for me to get up out of here. Had a great time hanging out with you today. Till the next time I talk to you, make sure you're ASAP. Always stop and pray.
1: I'm Misty Jordan with BIN News Now. NBC News projects Rick Jackson will win the Republican primary runoff for Georgia governor. The healthcare executive and first-time candidate thanked his supporters.
2: We're not building a campaign for the insiders. We are building a movement for the people, and you're who I'm going to represent.
1: He defeated President Trump's endorsed candidate, Lieutenant Governor Burt Jones. Jackson will face Democratic nominee Keisha Lance Bottoms in the November general election. A new survey from the Public Religion Research Institute found that 2/3 of Americans feel the U.S. is in danger of losing important democratic rights and freedoms. And Alligator Alcatraz is now empty. The Department of Homeland Security announced all detainees have been transferred to other facilities ahead of hurricane season. Get BIN News Now on demand 24/7 on the iHeartRadio app.
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1: It's the Canton Spirituals kicking off a wonderful winning Wednesday. Youth and Young Adults Day of the Party, your early morning praise party. With me, your girl, Sherry Mackey. Happy Hump Day, everybody. We're the station giving you a chance to win $2,500. I keep telling you, the more you listen, the better your chance to win right now. Let's give God a crazy praise with Nancy Jackson.

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says it's good to be alive, but it's best to live. Look at your neighbor and say, neighbor, it's good to be alive, but it's best to live. And guess what?

0: Yes, it's a wonderful winning Wednesday hump day. Yeah, on the party, your early morning praise party with me, your girl, Sherry Mackey. It's Father's Day week. We want to make sure that we are properly honoring our fathers, our father figures, our spiritual fathers, our pastors. Come on, y'all. I'm just saying. Listen, family. I've got your chance on this Youth and Young Adults Day to win $2,500. And I got another case of went too far and stayed too long. I got to tell y'all what this person did. Ooh, child. As June is Black Music Month, I got a tribute. You guys have been loving these tributes, and I love that for us. Hey, we are celebrating you. We're celebrating your loved ones with your birthday and your anniversary. Shouts when you call 844-885-9425. That's 844-885-9425. Or you tap the app. Tap the little red microphone on the iHeartRadio app and leave your shout-outs there. It's the same thing you do for your testimonies. Hey, we're going to go to God in Prayer and Entertainment News. Chris Tucker. You won't believe what he's doing. Zacardi Cortez is making new music and more in entertainment. I got your Bible Challenge question of the day that could bless you real good. We got Black Facts to look at today in African-American history. In today's Word, a Father's Legacy. And, ooh, I got some feedback and hot topics. Then I got a little Sherryism, a little wisdom I've learned along the way. What we have is a party on the radio with you in mind. Your early morning praise party with me, your girl, Sherry Mackey. Good morning.
1: I'm Misty Jordan with BIN News Now. The city of Chicago is celebrating Juneteenth. Tuesday, Mayor Brandon Johnson and other city leaders gathered for the annual Juneteenth flag-raising ceremony.
2: It was a celebration of liberation, a celebration of resilience, and a celebration of people who never stop believing in a just and a better tomorrow.
1: The federal holiday commemorates the ending of slavery in the United States. Ohio Governor Mike DeWine says the Buckeye State should abolish the death penalty. DeWine said he no longer believes capital punishment deters murder. DeWine says state lawmakers would have to take action to end the death penalty. And Mystical is being sentenced to 20 years in prison after pleading guilty to raping a woman in his home in Louisiana in 2022. The victim was in court Tuesday and asked for the maximum sentence. Get BIN News Now on demand 24/7 on the iHeartRadio app.
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0: only at 105.1 Birmingham's Inspiration Station. Crazy on a wonderful winning Wednesday, Youth and Young Adults Day. It's your early morning praise party. I am Sherry Mackey, and here's a case of gone too far and staying too long. Going too far and staying too long was a woman in a rush to watch a reality TV show. And baby, not only did she miss her TV show, she ended up behind bars instead. The Arizona Department of Public Safety says it all happened last week with a woman caught speeding on State Route 347 in Pinal County, just south of Phoenix, Arizona. The driver was clocked, y'all. Get this now. Listen, y'all. At 108 miles per hour. And when she was pulled over, she told the troopers she wanted to get home in time to watch Love Island. Baby, them folk making their money, and now you paying yours because you behind bars. What in the world? The woman, who was not identified, was arrested for criminal speed and reckless driving. Her vehicle was put into what authorities call car jail for 20 days. You can't get your car for 20 days. You know, they need to start implementing that where I live. Because, baby, the way these folks be driving, and you're murdering people behind the wheel. Oh, my gosh. And then you're putting yourself in harm's way.
1: Child.
0: Your car is in jail, and so are you. Lord help today. Went too far, stayed too long. Hey, Stick and Stay, coming up on your early morning praise party with me, your girl, Sherry Mackey. We've got a Black Music Month tribute that you're going to love.
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your life as a believer. When you're going to question if God is really on your side. And the reason why you're questioning it is because of the simple fact it seems like the devil is hitting you with everything that he can possibly throw at you. But you need to understand something, beloved. You need to remember that the only reason why you're in that position now is because God had ordered your steps. And the only reason why the devil is hitting you like he's hitting you is because he has literally peeked into your future. And he's

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1: It's your early morning praise party. I am Sherry Mackey, and of course, June is African American Music Appreciation Month, celebrated in recognizing the significant contributions of African American musicians to American culture. It's a time to appreciate the diverse range of genres and artists that have shaped music history and continue to influence contemporary sounds. Today, we honor Kirk Franklin. Kirk is a pioneer and American gospel musician renowned for revolutionizing contemporary gospel music by blending traditional hymns with elements of R&B, hip-hop, and pop. He emerged as a transformative figure in gospel in the 90s. 20 Grammy Awards, 22 Dove Awards, Black Music Entertainment Walk of Fame honoree. Franklin is one of the most awarded gospel artists in history. His 1998 album, The New Nation Project, achieved double platinum status and won the Grammy for Best Contemporary Soul Gospel Album. Yeah, Franklin has worked with mainstream artists like Kanye West, Chance the Rapper, and now Glorilla, aiming to make gospel music more accessible to younger audiences. In 2024, Franklin embarked on the reunion tour, celebrating his 32-year career with gospel luminaries like Yolanda Adams, Fred Hammond, and the Clark Sisters. And this year, last week, Kirk received the Ultimate Icon Award at the BET Awards, recognizing his transformative influence on gospel music and the enduring legacy. His hits include Hosanna, He Reigns, Something About the Name Jesus, Revolution, Why We Sing, Imagine Me, Love Theory, I Smile, and Brighter Day. And then, of course, this hit.

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1: I'm Misty Jordan with BIN News Now. NBC News projects Rick Jackson will win the Republican primary runoff for Georgia governor. The healthcare executive and first-time candidate thanked his supporters.
2: We're not building a campaign for the insiders. We are building a movement for the people, and you're who I'm going to represent.
1: He defeated President Trump's endorsed candidate, Lieutenant Governor Burt Jones. Jackson will face Democratic nominee Keisha Lance Bottoms in the November general election. A new survey from the Public Religion Research Institute found that 2/3 of Americans feel the U.S. is in danger of losing important democratic rights and freedoms. And Alligator Alcatraz is now empty. The Department of Homeland Security announced all detainees have been transferred to other facilities ahead of hurricane season. Get BIN News Now on demand 24/7 on the iHeartRadio app.
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0: 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What are you happy about?
1: Well, last Tuesday, I went in for a heart cath. I had been dealing with some back pain. And I went to my husband's heart doctor just to be proactive. Went in for a heart cath. They went through my wrist, prayed about it, didn't tell many family members, just me and my husband and a cousin and an aunt. Went in there, that I have no blockages in my heart.
0: Come on,
1: at all. I left the hospital the same day, was on bed rest 2 days, and back at work. God is good.
0: Yes, he is. Yes, he is.
1: And I'm very thankful. I have no blockages. I'm learning to eat better from the procedure. I'm trying to carve my eating habits and, you know, cut out the bad stuff and put more good stuff so I can keep my heart healthy.
0: Come on, Jesus.
1: So I'm
0: awesome
1: very thankful
0: testimony.
1: For my husband being by my side.
0: And
1: he may be listening. Hey, honey. I love you and I love my family and all my friends. Thank you so much.
0: Thank you for sharing. God bless you, sweetheart.
2: Nothing like family and a circle of friends. Come on, let's praise him with her, y'all. Bless you like it blessed me. Go ahead and give us a call and share your testimony as well. That number to call is 844-885-9425. That's 844-885-9425. It's your early morning praise party. I am Sherry Mackey.
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work it, work it, work it, work it, work it, work it, work it, work it, work it, work it, work it, work it, work it, work it, work it, work it, work it, work it, work it, work it, work it, work it, 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work it, work it, work it, work it, work it, work it, work it, work it, work it, work it, work it, work it, work it, work it, work it, work it, work it, work it, work it, work it, work it, work it, 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work it, work it, work it, work it, work it, work it, work it, work it, work it, work it, work it, work it, work it, work it, work it, work it, work it, work it, work it, work

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1: Mary, Mary, go get it on your early morning praise party with me, your girl, Sherry Mackey, on a wonderful winning Wednesday Youth and Young Adults Day. 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Right now is Edwin Hawkins. 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
1: Good morning, good morning, good morning. I am Sherry Mackey. It's time for us to go to God in prayer. And as always, I invite you to join along with me in prayer. Today, I want to pray for fathers and their children. Heavenly Father, as Father Day approaches, we come before you with grateful hearts, lifting up the relationships between fathers and their children. Lord, you are the creator of family, and you understand the importance of the bond between a father and his child or children. Today, we ask you to place your healing hand upon these relationships and strengthen them according to your perfect will. Father, where relationships are already strong, make them even stronger. Deepen the love, deepen the trust, deepen the communication and connection between fathers and their children. Let those relationships continue to flourish and become a testimony of your goodness and your grace. Lord, where communication has become strained, bring healing. Where words have been misunderstood, bring clarity. Where silence has replaced conversation, give both fathers and their children the courage to reach out. Help them to understand with compassion, speak with kindness, and extend grace to one another. Father, we pray for understanding. Sometimes fathers and children view life through different experiences, perspectives, and even expectations. Help them to see one another through the eyes of love rather than judgment. Let patience replace frustration. Let empathy replace criticism. Let compassion replace resentment. Lord, heal old wounds that have been carried for years. Heal the pain of harsh words spoken in anger. Heal the disappointment of unmet expectation. Heal the hurt caused by absence, neglect, misunderstanding, or broken promises. Father, there are some wounds that only you can touch. Today, we invite you into those painful places. For relationships that have been fractured by time, by distance, by mistakes, or difficult circumstances, we ask for your miraculous intervention. Soften hardened hearts. Tear down walls of pride and bitterness and unforgiveness. Open doors that have been closed. Create divine opportunities for conversations that lead to restoration and healing. Lord, teach fathers to speak words that build up rather than tear down. Help them become sources of encouragement and wisdom and affirmation and love. Let their children hear not only correction, but also acceptance, support, and pride. And Father, teach children to honor and appreciate their fathers. Help them recognize the sacrifices that were made, the burdens that were carried, and the love that was often expressed through provision, protection, and presence. Lord, we especially pray for fathers and children who long for reconciliation but do not know where to begin. Be the bridge that reconnects what has been separated. Let forgiveness flow freely. Let healing replace hurt. Let understanding replace misunderstanding. Father, remind every family that no relationship is beyond your ability to restore. You are the God who specializes in bringing beauty from brokenness and hope from disappointment. As Father's Day approaches, let this season be marked by forgiveness, by love, by healing, and renewed connection. Let families come together, hearts be mended, and relationships be strengthened. Thank you, Lord, for being the God who restores families, heals broken hearts, and makes all things new. In Jesus' name, amen, amen.
2: I'm Steve Jordan with BIN News Now. This Friday, U.S. and Iranian officials are set to sign a 14-point memorandum of understanding. President Trump has given very few details.
3: We have our deal done with Iran, and it should be successful.
2: The agreement calls for negotiations to continue for 60 days to reach a final agreement to end the war. It also reopens the Strait of Hormuz and unfreezes Iranian financial assets currently being held. A former Boston postal worker is admitting to stashing nearly 15,000 pieces of undelivered mail for years. Kalia Turner pleaded guilty to one charge of obstructing the mail. She faces up to 6 months in prison and a $5,000 fine. And America's emergency oil supply is falling to its lowest level since 1983. Get BIN News Now on demand 24/7 on the iHeartRadio app.
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0: 17th day of June. Joel Tullison, Carmen Wright, Anthony Clark, Jimmy Cooper, Alicia Wooten. Happy birthday, Margaret Johnson. Of course, you guys are celebrities. You're joined by singing legend, songwriter Barry Manilow. I write the songs. Yeah, he's 83. Tennis superstar Venus Williams. She's back at it, baby, and winning. Don't play at 46 years old today. Grammy Award winning artist Kendrick Lamar is 39. They not like us. Ah, happy birthday, everybody. It is your early morning praise party. I am Sherry Mackey. Good morning.
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0: Hallelujah 105.1. It's your early morning praise party. I am Sherry Mackey, and yes, it's time to get happy. We get happy when you share your testimony at 844-885-9425. 844-885-9425. That's the number that you call and share about the goodness of the Lord in your life to encourage other people. If he did it for you, he'll do it for them. What are you happy about this morning?
1: I say God is good. He is so good, and he shows favor.

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1: I'm Misty Jordan with BIN News Now. Investigators are on the scene after a small plane crash on a Texas highway. Laredo Police Department Public Information Officer Jose Beza says six people were on the plane when it crashed Tuesday night.
2: Regrettably and tragically, we do have to report that there is one decedent involved in this crash.
1: Personnel at Laredo International Airport said the plane was experiencing mechanical problems before it lost communication with it. President Trump and Charlie Kirk may get roads named after them in South Florida. Monday, a bill sent to Governor Ron DeSantis would rename a road in Miami-Dade County after Kirk, and a road in Broward County would be named after Trump. And Isaiah Hughley has made history by being elected the first black mayor of Columbus, Georgia. Get BIN News Now on demand 24/7 on the iHeartRadio app.
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0: Hallelujah 105.1, Birmingham's Inspiration Station. Praising on a wonderful winning Wednesday, a Youth and Young Adults Day. Oh, it's time for entertainment news. It's Father's Day week. I'm going to remind you consistently that Father's Day is Sunday. Make sure that you worship with Dad. Take him to church. Maybe you're creating something for Dad. Make sure the babies create something for Dad. Children, make sure that you honor Dad properly. Think about your dad and specifically what he may want or need, okay? And less love on Dad while you got him here, okay? All right, here's what's making entertainment news. Listen, we can follow the example of Chris Tucker singles. Hello, Chris Tucker. Yeah, Mr. Rush Hour and all of that. The hilarious Chris Tucker says that he's been celibate for more than 3 years and is holding out for marriage, a revelation he shared during a comedy set in Las Vegas. The Rush Hour star made the comments during a performance at the Wynn, where guests were required to lock up their phones before entering. Sources who attended, though, they said Tucker opened up about his love life, telling the crowd, "Well, I'm celibate. I've been celibate for 3 years, but I'm willing to try to get married." He wants to get married, but he's saving himself for marriage. I love it, Chris Tucker. Yes. Yes, I love that. What an example. Also making news, multiple Stellar Award and BMI chart-topping vocal sensation, Cardi's. Cardi Cortez has amassed 3 top 10 albums and now offers more of his testimony with Working on Me. Yeah, he said he thinks that a lot of people will relate to it. People like to throw folks away, and I'm so grateful God doesn't work that way. He's working on me, and I trust that I'll only become better and better. Zaccardi said he wrote the song for Carrie Douglas, and he loves it. He says that it's his testimony, but Zaccardi said it's mine too. I think a lot of people will relate. Working on me. Lord knows we are all a work in progress. And finally, making news, Tiger Woods has returned to the United States after completing a rehabilitation program in Switzerland, sparking a buzz in the golf world with his post-rehab appearance. Fans were stunned and inspired by images of the 49-year-old golf legend looking healthier and rejuvenated. Woods returns to Florida he was there to support his girlfriend, who was diagnosed with breast cancer, and attend her daughter's graduation. Despite his health challenges, Woods is determined to return to competitive golf with the PGA Tour, eagerly anticipating his comeback. Come on, Tiger Woods. See, right now, y'all, he's focused on his well-being and recovery as fans hope for his continued resilience and success on the course. That's what's making entertainment news. You're inside the party. It's your early morning praise party. I am Sherry Mackey. Good morning.
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So I'm speaking for all of you listening, starting here, starting now. The things that hurt you in the past won't control your future. Starting now, this is a new day. This is your exodus. 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
1: Virtue, he's been good on the station, giving you a chance to win $2,500. 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Leave your name and your dad's name so we can shout him out on the party. Hey, we're going to test your biblical knowledge with the Bible challenge question of the day, 8 minutes away.

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1: It's your early morning praise party. I am Sherry Mackey on a wonderful winning Wednesday, Youth and Young Adults Day. And it's time for your Bible challenge question of the day. And as we are celebrating Father's Day week, here's your question for our youth and young adults. What young man received a special coat from his father Jacob, causing jealousy among his brothers? What young man received a special coat from his father Jacob, causing jealousy among his brothers? That's your Bible challenge question of the day. We're going to compare answers coming up on the party. Your early morning praise party with me, your girl, Sherry Mackey.
2: 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Now, New York City is giving away tickets to tomorrow's ceremony outside City Hall celebrating the Knicks championship. Mayor Zohran Mamdani says fans can enter the lottery at Knicks.com/ceremony sweeps until 11 o'clock this morning for a chance to win.
3: But so much of what made this championship special was you. 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
2: 600 free tickets will be given out. A 34-year-old man in Miami Beach is facing a felony charge after using a knife to slash and deflate a giant inflatable FIFA World Cup soccer ball. And Chick-fil-A is no longer America's favorite fast food chain. The chicken joint was dethroned by Jersey Mike's based on a survey of more than 16,000 people. 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
11: 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Plus, see rising sensation, the leader of the Rivera era, Nate Rivera, throw down bare knuckle style with the always ready Trey Martin. 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
1: Praising on a wonderful winning Wednesday. You the adults day on the party. Your early morning praise party with me, your girl, Sherry Mackey. And it's time to give you the answer for the Bible challenge question of the day. This is open for our young people, okay? All right, here was the question I asked. What young man received a special coat from his father, Jacob, causing jealousy among his brothers? What young man received a special coat from his father, Jacob, causing jealousy among his brothers? If you said that young man was Joseph, the survey says, and the Bible confirms. Ding, ding, ding, ding, ding, ding, ding. You're absolutely correct. It was Joseph. You can read about that in Genesis 37, 3 through 4. It says Jacob loved Joseph more than any of his children because Joseph had been born to him in his old age. So one day Jacob had a special gift made for Joseph, a beautiful robe. But his brothers hated Joseph because their father loved him more than the rest of them. They couldn't say a kind word to him. Ooh, child, the jealousy. Y'all, it went on to have him thrown into the pit, sold into slavery, all kinds of things. Baby, that jealousy is something else. But let me tell you about the grace of God and how Joseph did it God's way. An opportunity. He had an opportunity to get those brothers back. And instead of him getting revenge or seeking revenge, those same brothers that threw him in the pit, those same brothers that sold him into slavery, those same brothers that caused all kind of havoc and grief and hurt and pain in his life, when the opportunity presented itself to get them back, you know what he did? He showed them love, grace, and mercy, and he restored his whole family. Come on, Jesus, do it God's way. I don't know who that's for today, but please hear me clearly. Hey, that's your Bible challenge question and answer. It's your early morning praise party. I am Sherry Mackey.
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1: Your early morning praise party with me, your girl, Sherry Mackey. It's time to take a look at today, June 17th, in African American history. Well, on this date in 1775, black soldiers fought at the Battle of Bunker Hill in Breeds Hill. Among the heroes of the battle were Peter Salem and Salem Poor. In 1871, the first black executive of the NAACP and first black person admitted to the Florida bar. He was an author, he was a lyricist, he was a poet, educator, and co-composer of Lift Every Voice and Sing, better known as the Black National Anthem. James Weldon Johnson was born in Jacksonville, Florida. Do y'all remember when Mary

performance when you log on Facebook to the Early Morning Praise Party page. Ooh, also on this date in 1928, the godfather of soul, James Brown, was born in Pulaski, Tennessee.

0: I'm black and I'm proud.
1: Woo, 1957, Tuskegee boycott began. The boycott is where blacks boycotted city stores to protest against the acts of state legislature, which deprived them of municipal votes by placing their homes outside city limits. And finally, on this date in 1972, Frank Willis, a black Washington, D.C. security guard, foiled a break-in at the offices of the Democratic National Committee. This was the first event of the Watergate conspiracy. There you have it. That's a look, that's a reflection of today in African-American history. It's your Early Morning Praise Party. I am Sherry Mackey.
2: Misty Jordan with BIN News. Now, police in riot gear deployed tear gas Tuesday in an effort to disperse hundreds of angry protesters gathered outside of a Walmart store in Senatobia, Mississippi. It came in response to a deadly officer-involved shooting Sunday that killed a one-year-old child. The incident happened after officers responded to a call about shoplifting.
3: Policeman shot, opened fire in a public setting over allegedly some Pampers.
2: Responding officers claim the suspect attempted to drive away and drove towards the officers, prompting one of them to open fire. The one-year-old died at the hospital. The officer has been placed on administrative leave. According to Nelson, the Knicks-Spurs game was the most watched Game 5 since 1998, with an average of more than 24 million viewers. And a tropical storm is expected to form along the Gulf Coast today. Get BIN News now on demand 24/7 on the iHeartRadio app.
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1: 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Thank you for listening to your early morning praise party. 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
1: 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Hey, stick and stay. 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
1: It's your early morning praise party. I am Sherry Mackey. It is time right now for today's word, a father's legacy. A father's legacy. Psalms 145:4 says, one generation shall praise your works to another and shall declare your mighty acts. You know, when people think about legacy, they often think about money. They think about property. They think about accomplishments. But the greatest legacy a father can leave is a legacy of faith. Throughout the scriptures, we see the importance of passing faith from one generation to the next. A father's influence extends far beyond his lifetime. The prayers he prays, the values he teaches, and the example he sets can impact children and grandchildren and generations to come. Many fathers don't realize the power of their own words. A simple encouragement can build confidence for a lifetime. A prayer spoken over a child can become a source of strength for years to come. A father's decision to trust God during difficult seasons teaches his family how to stand strong when challenges arise. See, you may not feel like you're changing the world, but every time you choose faith over fear, every time you choose and model forgiveness, every time you teach your children about God's goodness, you're building a legacy that will absolutely outlive you. Some fathers may feel that they've made too many mistakes along the way. So let me share some good news with you. See, God specializes in redemption. It's never too late to begin creating a godly legacy. One prayer, one conversation, one act of love can start a brand new chapter. As Father's Day approaches, let's honor the fathers who have faithfully passed down values, wisdom, and faith. Their impact is far greater than they may ever realize or know. Father God, thank you. Thank you for the fathers who have invested in future generations. Thank you for every prayer. Thank you for every prayer they prayed for other people's children, for every sacrifice they've made, how they've impacted the lives of not only their families, but those children in their sphere of influence. Help fathers understand the lasting impact of their influence. God, let them leave a legacy of faith, of love, and of godly character that blesses generations to come in the name of Jesus. That's your word for today. Take it, apply it to your everyday life, and you continue to be encouraged and inspired. It's your early morning praise party. I am Sherry Mackey.
2: Misty Jordan with BIN News. Now, an investigation is underway after Mississippi police shot and killed a one-year-old. The shooting happened Sunday in northern Mississippi. Officers were responding to a shoplifting call at a Walmart when the suspect reportedly began driving away. The State Bureau of Investigation claims the car drove towards the officers, prompting one of them to open fire. A one-year-old inside the vehicle was taken to the hospital with a gunshot wound where he died. No officers were hurt. Stevie Wonder and Bruce Springsteen are among the entertainers scheduled to perform this week at the grand opening of the Obama Presidential Center. The Obama Foundation grand opening ceremony will take place this Thursday. The Obama Foundation is a nonprofit collaborator of the Black Information Network. And the first trailer has been released for Shrek 5. It'll hit theaters June 30th, 2027. 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

0: Hallelujah 105.1, Birmingham's Inspiration Station. It's your early morning praise party. I am Sherry Mackey. It's time for another look into the Word of God. It is time for the Bible Experience. And for those of you that like to read along with us, go ahead and open your Bible or your Bible Acts 2. 2 Corinthians chapter 6. Today we pick up in verse number 3. 2 Corinthians 6 and 3, Paul's hardship.
1: 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Rather, as servants of God, we commend ourselves in every way. In great endurance, in troubles, hardships and distresses, in beatings, imprisonments and riots, in hard work, sleepless nights and hunger, in purity, understanding, patience and kindness, in the Holy Spirit and in sincere love, in truthful speech and in the power of God, with weapons of righteousness in the right hand and in the left, through glory and dishonor, bad report and good report, genuine yet regarded as impostors, known yet regarded as unknown, dying and yet we live on, beaten and yet not killed, sorrowful yet always rejoicing, poor yet making many rich, having nothing and yet possessing everything. We have spoken freely to you, Corinthians, and opened wide our hearts to you. We are not withholding our affection from you, but you are withholding yours from us. As a fair exchange, I speak as to my children. Open wide your hearts also.
0: All right, family, we're going to pick up right there in the Bible Experience here on the party. It's your early morning praise party. I am Sherry Mackey. Good morning.
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1: It's your early morning praise party. I am Sherry Mackey, and it's time to talk about hot topics and devastating news. A B-52 Stratofortress bomber carrying 8 people crashed and exploded shortly after takeoff from Edwards Air Force Base in California's Mojave Desert, killing all 8 crew members. The crew was a mix of uniformed military personnel, government civilians, and government contractors. We're certainly praying for those families. And while we're praying for those families, and even more devastating news, 12 people, including the pilot, were killed when a skydiving plane crashed in a field near the Butler Memorial Airport in Bates County, Missouri. Certainly praying for all of those families devastated by those two situations. And finally, y'all, family, today I want to address something heavy on my heart regarding the recent UFC event at our White House. First of all, a UFC event at the White House. I'm not going to say anything about that. But following Donald Trump's White House UFC event, sponsors have remained silent about Josh Hawkins' vulgar smear of Michelle Obama. Broadcast and Paramount Plus. UFC CEO Dana White condemned the attack, stating his opposition to false and nasty remarks about families. President Donald Trump, who was seated ringside, appeared to offer a brief half smile after the remark, but did not directly address it. Paramount has not edited the offensive comment from the broadcast, and major sponsors like Meta and Dodge have not commented on the incident. The lack of response has raised questions about the acceptability of such rhetoric and hate at a high profile White House event, or any event, I would say. As people of faith, we're called to be people of truth. Ephesians tells us to let no corrupt communication come out of our mouths, but only what is good for building up. I was deeply sad, y'all, and if I'm honest, angered by the nasty comments made against forever First Lady Michelle Obama. But I'm even more disappointed by the lack of clear condemnation from leaders that were present or who have even watched. True leadership requires correcting falsehoods, not smiling at them. We must condemn such actions and hate. We must demand higher standards of truth and integrity from everyone involved. If you'd like to weigh in, you can always tap the app. Tap the little red microphone on the iHeartRadio app. It's your early morning praise party. I am Sherry Mackey.
2: I'm Misty Jordan with BIN News Now. NBC News projects Rick Jackson will win the Republican primary runoff for Georgia governor. The healthcare executive and first-time candidate thanked his supporters.
3: We're not building a campaign for the insiders. We are building a movement for the people, and you're who I'm going to represent.
2: He defeated President Trump's endorsed candidate, Lieutenant Governor Burt Jones. Jackson will face Democratic nominee Keisha Lance Bottoms in the November general election. A new survey from the Public Religion Research Institute found that 2/3 of Americans feel the U.S. is in danger of losing important democratic rights and freedoms. And Alligator Alcatraz is now empty. The Department of Homeland Security announced all detainees have been transferred to other facilities ahead of hurricane season. Get BIN News Now on demand 24/7 on the iHeartRadio app.
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1: All right, family, that's going to do it for me, your girl, Sherry Mackey. I've got to get ready to get out of here. But before I go, you know, I like to share what I call a little Sherry-ism. That's a little wisdom I've learned along the way. Today in my Sherry-ism, the true measure of a father is not found in his success, but in the legacy of faith, the legacy of integrity, and the legacy of love that he leaves behind. The true measure of a father is not found in his success, but in the legacy of faith, integrity, and love that he leaves behind. That's some Sherry-ism, a little wisdom I've learned along the way, and now I'm sharing that with you. You know I love you guys, and there's nothing you can do about it, but you can join me every weekday morning at 6 a.m. for the party. I'm reminding you, you are fearfully and wonderfully made in the likeness and the image of your Heavenly Father. You're a royal priesthood and a chosen generation. Love and blessings, everybody. Make sure you join the early morning praise party with me, your girl, Sherry Mackey.
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1: That's music from J.J. Harrison and Youthful Praise. There will be glory after this. J.J. told me that he wrote this song after the passing of his mother. And God gave him this song, that there will be glory after this. Wow. I'm Tracy Bethay. Happy Wednesday to you and yours. Here's Yolanda Adams. And yeah.

0: 105.1 Hallelujah FM, Birmingham's inspiration station. It's music from Ricky Dillard, the choir master, along with Ron Cotter and Miss Charisma. Charisma Evans on lead vocals with Open My Eyes, Yes God, that I may see. See through your eyes, God. Let me see how you see things. My goodness, and how I may see things and predict things and, yeah, try to figure out things. Help us see through your eyes, Lord. I'm Tracy Bethay. So glad to be in your company. Yes, it is another day that the Lord has made. Therefore, I choose to rejoice and be glad in the Lord. Got a great show to enhance your workday. More of your favorite gospel hits on the way. Got some Dante Bowles standing by. It's another day's journey, and I'm glad about it. From the Colorado Mass Choir, James Fortune is coming up. And what's coming up? Yeah, Father's Day. And a lot of spending going on Father's Day, according to the National Retail Federation. I'll share with you some of the top gifts that Dad says that he just wouldn't mind having this Father's Day.
1: I'm Misty Jordan with BIN News Now. The city of Chicago is celebrating Juneteenth. Tuesday, Mayor Brandon Johnson and other city leaders gathered for the annual Juneteenth flag-raising ceremony.
2: It was a celebration of liberation, a celebration of resilience, and a celebration of people who never stopped believing in a just and a better tomorrow.
1: The federal holiday commemorates the ending of slavery in the United States. Ohio Governor Mike DeWine says the Buckeye State should abolish the death penalty. DeWine said he no longer believes capital punishment deters murder. DeWine says state lawmakers would have to take action to end the death penalty. And Mystical is being sentenced to 20 years in prison after pleading guilty to raping a woman in his home in Louisiana in 2022. The victim was in court Tuesday and asked for the maximum sentence. Get BIN News Now on demand 24/7 on the iHeartRadio app.
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1: It's music from the legendary Clark Sisters, blessed and highly favored. I'm Tracy Bethay. Glad to be in your company. James Fortune with In the Room.

0: Hallelujah 105.1. That's music from James Fortune and In the Room. I'm Tracy Bethay, glad to be in your company on this Wednesday. And Father's Day is around the corner. And yes, brothers, we got you covered. We got you covered. And let me just say this. If you live in New York, ladies, and your significant other is a Knicks fan, you already know what you need to be getting if he hadn't already bought it. Just Knicks everything. So yeah, that's a given. New York ladies, you got it covered. Yep, some type of paraphernalia with the New York Knicks on it. How about that? But for the rest of us, you know, they love their sports. So if you want to, you know, spruce up your spouse's or dad's favorite team, that's always a great gift. But also, men are loving back to the engraving of their names. And not just on the socks, but, you know, the ties, the cufflinks that have the initials on them. You know, things that make them feel extra special with the engraving. You know, if they like cigars and engraving their name on the cigar box, those types of things. Mm-hmm. I'll be sharing some more gifts with you as well that according to the National Retail Federation that are hot for men for Father's Day. All right, stay close. More of your favorite gospel hits on the way.
1: I'm Misty Jordan with BIN News Now. NBC News projects Rick Jackson will win the Republican primary runoff for Georgia governor. The healthcare executive and first-time candidate thanked his supporters.
2: We're not building a campaign for the insiders. We are building a movement for the people, and you're who I'm going to represent.
1: He defeated President Trump's endorsed candidate, Lieutenant Governor Burt Jones. Jackson will face Democratic nominee Keisha Lance Bottoms in the November general election. A new survey from the Public Religion Research Institute found that 2/3 of Americans feel the U.S. is in danger of losing important democratic rights and freedoms. And Alligator Alcatraz is now empty. The Department of Homeland Security announced all detainees have been transferred to other facilities ahead of hurricane season. Get BIN News Now on demand 24/7 on the iHeartRadio app.
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1: Well, if you didn't know, that tap dancing that you hear, that is Charles Jenkins and his family, yeah, his wife and children, tap dancing to the end of the song, This Means War. Happy Wednesday to you and yours. I'm Tracy Bethay. Glad to be in your company. Got some Tamala Mann on the way. Here's music from the Canton Spirituals and Fix It, Jesus.
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2: It's the latest single from Tamela Mann. It's called Live, Breathe, Fight. I'm Tracy Bethay. So glad to be in your company on this Wednesday. Hump Day, as many people call it. 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
3: My name is Miss Allison McLeod, and I'm in New Orleans, Louisiana.
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3: And I belong to the New Hope Baptist Church in New Orleans. Under the leadership of Pastor Jamal Weathersby, you all be blessed in the Lord. 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
2: Oh, God bless you on today, my sister. When I tell you we have listeners all over the world, New Orleans, NOLA, stand up. And shout out to New Hope Baptist Church. That's what I'm talking about. You better represent your church, and Pastor, we love it. Thank you so much for taking time out. That makes us feel good to know that what we're doing is not in vain. So, yeah, we love that Talkback feature that you can download absolutely free to your cell phone. And you can be sure to preset this station as number one. Once you do that, preset your podcast. Preset other forms of music that you may like. But always be sure to push that little red microphone and start talking and tell us sweet things like this, or make a request. Tell us what you want to do with that $2,500 and where you would like to go. That's how we stay connected. And that's a great thing when the body of Christ can stay connected. Amen. Yeah. On the way, music from Fred Hammond. Got some Dwayne Woods, You Gotta Let Go and Let God. And music from Bishop T.D. Jakes and the Potter's House Choir.
4: I'm Steve Jordan with BIN News. Now, this Friday, U.S. and Iranian officials are set to sign a 14-point memorandum of understanding. President Trump has given very few details.
5: We have our deal done with Iran, and it should be successful.
4: The agreement calls for negotiations to continue for 60 days to reach a final agreement to end the war. It also reopens the Strait of Hormuz and unfreezes Iranian financial assets currently being held. A former Boston postal worker is admitting to stashing nearly 15,000 pieces of undelivered mail for years. Kalia Turner pleaded guilty to one charge of obstructing the mail. She faces up to 6 months in prison and a $5,000 fine. And America's emergency oil supply is falling to its lowest level since 1983. Get BIN News now on demand 24/7 on the iHeartRadio app.
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17: That's right, that's right. Put those hands together all over this place. Yeah. We come to praise him, we come to praise him and lift him up because he's worthy to be

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1: Yeah, talk about a feel-good song. It's Bishop T.D. Jakes and the Potter's House Mass Choir. Let's just praise the Lord. I'm Tracy Bethay, glad to be in your company. He's preparing to record this weekend. Here's Ty Tribbett and Holy You.

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1: The Caribbean vibe, that is music from our brother Ty Tribbett and Holy You. And Ty is getting ready to record this weekend in the D.C. area. Yeah, sold out. And I had a seat. Oh, but unfortunately, I couldn't make it. Yeah, I can't make it, rather. But they'll be recording it for sure. But it's nothing like being in the house. I've seen Ty Tribbett several times in concert. And so this live recording of 20 plus years is going to be absolutely phenomenal. And I look forward to what's to come. Yeah, so shout out to Ty Tribbett recording in this weekend. Hey, I'm Tracy Bethay. And up next hour, we've got more of your favorite gospel hits, including Kathy Taylor. Got some Dietrich Haddon featuring Darwin Hobbs with He's Able. Pastor Mike Jr. is standing by. And keep listening. Your shot at $2,500 to explore America is coming up. Stay tuned.
2: Misty Jordan with BIN News Now. Police in riot gear deployed tear gas Tuesday in an effort to disperse hundreds of angry protesters gathered outside of a Walmart store in Senatobia, Mississippi. It came in response to a deadly officer-involved shooting Sunday that killed a one-year-old child. The incident happened after officers responded to a call about shoplifting.
3: Policeman shot, opened fire in a public setting over allegedly some Pampers.
2: Responding officers claim the suspect attempted to drive away and drove towards the officers, prompting one of them to open fire. The one-year-old died at the hospital. The officer has been placed on administrative leave. According to Nelson, the Knicks-Spurs game was the most watched Game 5 since 1998, with an average of more than 24 million viewers. And a tropical storm is expected to form along the Gulf Coast today. Get BIN News Now on demand 24/7 on the iHeartRadio app.
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1: It's music from Kathy Taylor, and oh, how precious is the name of Jesus. I'm Tracy, but they glad to be in your company. Pastor Mike Jr. is coming up, but first it's Darwin Hobbs, and He's Able.
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1: It's Pastor Mike Jr. and Turn It Around. I'm Tracy Bethay. Glad to hang out with you on this Wednesday. It is the 17th day of June. And according to the National Calendar Day, it's National Eat Your Vegetables Day. How about that? Open up your mouth. Open up your mouth. And eat these vegetables. Yeah, today is National Eat Your Vegetables Day. It's also National Apple Strudel Day. Now, that's good, as well as the vegetables, but that's a little something sweet for you after you eat your vegetables. Isn't that what Mama used to tell you? You can't have nothing sweet. Eat your vegetables. And if you want to have something to swirl it all down, today is also National Root Beer Day. Wow. So, National Eat Your Vegetables Day, National Apple Strudel Day, and National Root Beer Day. How about that? So you may want to grab hold of one of those. Still to come, we've got your favorite gospel hits standing by, like Norman Hutchins in Battlefield. Chandler Moore is on the way. Music from the legendary Williams Brothers and the latest single from Nia Allen and Lord, I Love You.
2: 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New York City gave away tickets to tomorrow's ceremony outside City Hall celebrating the New York Knicks NBA Championship. Mayor Zohran Mamdani gave fans a chance to enter a lottery at Knicks.com earlier this morning for a chance to win.
3: So much of what made this championship special was you. 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
2: 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And Chick-fil-A is no longer America's favorite fast food chain. The chicken joint was dethroned by Jersey Mike's based on a survey of more than 16,000 people. 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
1: It's music from the legendary Williams Brothers. God, we thank you that we are still here. We made it, y'all. And therefore, that means we still have purpose here on this earth of kingdom building. I'm Tracy with A. Here's Nia Allen with Lord, I Love You.

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1: You ready? 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
0: Today in the gospel truth and gospel news, honey, one of gospel music's most beloved and recognizable voices is making a triumphant return. Keisha Grandy is a celebrated recording artist, actress, and worship leader whose unmistakable rich contralto voice first garnered national attention in the 1990s as a featured member of the groundbreaking multi-platinum selling gospel group Kirk Franklin and the Family. Grandy's vocal performances became integral components of some of the group's most cherished hit songs like Silver and Gold, Savior More Than Life to Me, and many more. Well, recently Keisha returned with the members of the Family for their chart-topping reunion album Together Forever, which reminded audiences why her voice remains one of the most treasured in gospel music. Keisha is set to inspire audiences once again with the release of her forthcoming single, Believe God. Keisha delivers a performance that is both deeply personal and universally relatable. The song encourages listeners to stand firm in their faith, reject fear and doubt, and confidently proclaim their trust in God's ability to sustain them through every season. Keisha Grandy's new single, I Believe God, is available for pre-order and pre-save now for digital downloads everywhere on June the 26th. I'm Tracy Bethay, and that's a look at the gospel truth and gospel news, honey.
2: Misty Jordan with BIN News. Now, police in riot gear deployed tear gas Tuesday in an effort to disperse hundreds of angry protesters gathered outside of a Walmart store in Senatobia, Mississippi. It came in response to a deadly officer-involved shooting Sunday that killed a one-year-old child. The incident happened after officers responded to a call about shoplifting.
3: Policeman shot open fire in a public setting over allegedly some Pampers.
2: Responding officers claimed the suspect attempted to drive away and drove towards the officers, prompting one of them to open fire. The one-year-old died at the hospital. The officer has been placed on administrative leave. According to Nelson, the Knicks-Spurs game was the most watched Game 5 since 1998, with an average of more than 24 million viewers. And a tropical storm is expected to form along the Gulf Coast today. Get BIN News now on demand 24/7 on the iHeartRadio app.
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1: Jesus says, I am the way, the truth, and the light. I am the way. Tracy Bethay with you on a beautiful Wednesday. Here's the Prince of Gospel, John P. Key, and Jesus is real.

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1: It's music from Jonathan McReynolds, and yes, he does. God loves us still. In spite of us, God loves us still. I'm Tracy with A. Happy Wednesday, you and yours. We're talking Father's Day gifts, and according to the National Retail Federation, they are saying that, listen, sisters, we are spending a lot of money, like in the billions, and the average person, consumer, will spend around $250 on Father's Day. Are you counted in there? Yeah. And also, I've already told you, ladies, if you live in New York, you already know what to get your man. Some types of Nick's paraphernalia, so you got it covered. The rest of us, we're on our own. But sharing earlier that men are into grooming kits and massage tools. Yeah, they like to pamper themselves as well. And also monogram, whether it be cufflinks, not on socks, but, you know, like cufflinks or things of that nature. Yeah, his cigar box, things like that. And coming up, I'll tell you what Oprah says is big on the Father's Day list. I'll share that with you, along with more of your favorite gospel hits and more chances at $2,500 on this USA getaway.
2: I'm Misty Jordan with BIN News Now. New York City gave away tickets to tomorrow's ceremony outside City Hall celebrating the New York Knicks NBA Championship. Mayor Zohran Mamdani gave fans a chance to enter a lottery at Knicks.com earlier this morning for a chance to win.
3: So much of what made this championship special was you. And we want you to have a shot at being there for the ceremony yourself.
2: 600 free tickets were given out. A 34-year-old man in Miami Beach is facing a felony charge after using a knife to slash and deflate a giant inflatable FIFA World Cup soccer ball. And Chick-fil-A is no longer America's favorite fast food chain. The chicken joint was dethroned by Jersey Mike's based on a survey of more than 16,000 people. 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

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Hey, it's Tracy Bethay. Headed down 280? Well, let God ride with you at 105.1 Hallelujah on the iHeartRadio app.

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3: I think

Hallelujah 105.1, Birmingham's Inspiration Station. Just a reminder from Edwin Hawkins that God will take good care of you. I'm Tracy Bethay. Coming up, we've got your birthdays on this 17th day of June. Here's Josh Copeland and No

0: Hallelujah 105.1, Birmingham's Inspiration Station. Oh, that's music from Josh Copeland and Nobody But Jesus. Kevin in Milwaukee, that's for you. He likes that Josh Copeland. And Josh, he became hot on the scene, Kevin, from being on Sunday's Best. He was the runner-up the same year that Melvin Crispell III won. So, yeah, that's how he became on the gospel scene. And now he's doing his thing. I'm Tracy Bethay, and we've got some birthdays to celebrate on this 17th day of June. Happy birthday to Ronald J. McCray. Blessings to you. Anthony Clark is celebrating on today. Also, Kimberly Harton Williams, happy birthday. Carmen Nicole Wright is celebrating on today, along with Brandon Brown. Brian S. Harris, happy birthday to you. And maybe you've got a birthday or an anniversary on today. Listen, we just want to say blessings to you.
1: I'm Amber Payton with BIN News Now. Former NFL star Antonio Brown will be allowed to leave house arrest in Florida this weekend to perform in Turks and Caicos.
2: But now he's rapping also? Is that a new job?
1: Brown is awaiting trial in Miami on an attempted second-degree murder charge after allegedly shooting at someone outside of a boxing match last year. Georgia's November ballot is set. Black Democrat Keisha Lance Bottoms will face Republican Rick Jackson for governor, while Democrat Josh McLaurin faces Republican Greg Dolezal for lieutenant governor. In the U.S. Senate race, Democratic Senator John Ossoff will face Republican Congressman Mike Collins in a closely watched election with major political implications. And rapper Mystical has been sentenced to 20 years in prison after pleading guilty to third-degree rape. The Grammy-nominated artist, whose real name is Michael Tyler, was accused of attacking and robbing a woman at his home in 2022. 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

105.1 Hallelujah FM, Birmingham's inspiration station. It's Byron Cage and the presence of the Lord is here. I'm Tracy Bethay. Glad to be in your company on this beautiful Wednesday. Here's Donnie McClurkin and Speak to My Heart.

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1: It's Lisa Noel Smith and the Brown Singers, and yes, he is. Our God is a promise keeper. He keeps his promises. I'm Tracy Bethay, glad to be in your company on this beautiful Wednesday, and we're talking Father's Day. As a matter of fact, before I tell you what Oprah says, some of her best gifts for Father's Day, so be sure that you leave a very unique special gift for your father or your the male of your life, right? Uncle or your dad or just like a dad. Yeah. 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You know, we did it for Mother's Day and it was amazing. So yeah, go to the iHeartRadio app and click the little red microphone, the talkback feature on the iHeartRadio app, and leave a 30-second Father's Day message to the man in your life. How about that? Yep. Now, we've talked about the sweaters. We've talked about the monogram items. We've talked about the grill masters for Father's Day. Oprah says, yeah, the weighted blankets are nice. The cashmere sweaters, they're nice. The sneakers are nice. Even the sports or golf paraphernalia, that's nice. But Oprah says, powered by Snapdragon, these AR1 G1s, these new Oakley Meta glasses. Yeah, these are the smart glasses, the Ray-Ban Meta collection that lets you stay connected literally. You can video, you can take pictures, you can even listen to music on the Bluetooth, all with just putting some frames on, putting some glasses on. What? Yeah. Now, you may pay a pretty price for these Ray-Ban Metas, this new collection. But Oprah says that, yeah, men like those as well. All right. Listen, stay close. I've got more of your favorite gospel hits on the way, including brother and sister duo BB and CC Winans. Got some Smokey Norville standing by and the latest single from PJ Morton with Mercy.
2: 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Tropical Storm Arthur has officially formed.
3: The main threat from Arthur is going to be a prolonged multi-day heavy rainfall event.
2: The National Hurricane Center expects it to weaken quickly after landfall tonight, but Florida's panhandle still faces flash flooding, fast-moving tornadoes, and dangerous rip currents. The historic Howard School in Georgetown, South Carolina is getting new life as an administrative office for a Head Start program. Built in the 1800s, it was the first publicly funded school for black students in Georgetown. Restoration work preserved parts of the original building while expanding space for early childhood education. And Stevie Wonder and Bruce Springsteen are among the stars set to perform at the grand opening of the Obama Presidential Center this Thursday in Chicago's Jackson Park. The lineup also includes Jennifer Hudson, Common, Mark Anthony, and more. The Obama Foundation is a nonprofit collaborator of the Black Information Network. Get BIN News Now on demand 24/7 on the iHeartRadio app.
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1: It's music from Corinne Hawthorne, and oh, won't he do it all? He said that he would. I'm Tracy Bethay, delighted to be in your company. Here's PJ Morton with Mercy.

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1: There's music from PJ Morton, who is doing a little touring, a little traveling. Yeah, meeting his listeners and fans all over the country. Yeah, and it's going quite well. Yep, going quite well. I'm Tracy Bethea, and I want to thank you so much. Thank you for hanging out with me on this Wednesday. I pray that something was said or played to uplift your spirits, keep you happy and smiling just to make it through this day. Well, it's time that we wind down from work. Today's inspirational quote says, "You cannot have a positive life and a negative mindset." Oil and water doesn't mix. You cannot have a positive life, but yet keep a negative mindset. You let that minister to your hearts. And thanks so much for listening. Hey, stay close. Coming up at 5 p.m. Central Time, another keyword for you to get a hold of this $2,500 in travel and visit somewhere really nice that you've always wanted to go to here in the USA.
2: I'm Amber Payton with BIN News Now. The Iowa Board of Regents has voted to review university courses for DEI or critical race theory content.
3: We risk creating a new layer of bureaucracy.
2: The review includes undergraduate general education classes at the University of Iowa, Iowa State, and Northern Iowa. Some residents near the Obama Presidential Center on Chicago's South Side are calling for stronger housing protections. The Community Benefits Agreement Coalition says displacement and rising housing costs are major concerns. Organizers want property tax relief, rent control measures, and policies allowing displaced residents to return. The Obama Foundation is a nonprofit collaborator of the Black Information Network. And a mistrial has been declared in a $90 million lawsuit against Chris Brown filed by his former housekeeper. A juror reportedly researched the case online and shared information with others. A new jury will be selected later. Get BIN News Now on demand 24/7 on the iHeartRadio app.
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1: Thank you, Jesus. Halfway through this week, happy Wedding Hump Day Wednesday. I'm Sonia Blakey. Coming up, Ricky Dillard, Open My Eyes. We got some JJ Harrison and some Cash Money we got to talk about. Right now, Kirk, my life is in your hands.
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1: Coming up, JJ Harrison, Miracle Worker. Let's do Leandria Johnson, Better Days. Also, Reverend Clay Evans, the Archmaz Choir, I've Got a Testimony. It's Sonia Blakey. Happy Hump Day Wednesday. Let's make it a winning Wednesday because somebody's going to win a cash blessing, $2,500. I got a list of things I can do with that money. Top of the list, of course, get to pay my tithes. Got to put that 10% out there. But there's some bills I just want to get rid of, and that would be so helpful. So listen up, top of the 5 o'clock hour for that winning cash keyword coming up on a winning Wednesday.
2: I'm Amber Payton with BIN News Now. A person of interest is in custody after last week's cross burning in Chicago's Grant Park.
3: And the impact was devastating.
2: Mayor Brandon Johnson condemned it as a symbol of hate. No injuries were reported. A man later told NBC5 he was responsible, claiming

0: was meant as a protest against President Trump and his policies. Black Washington, D.C. Councilmember Janice Lewis George is leading the Democratic nomination race for D.C. mayor. Results released Tuesday night show her with nearly 53% of the vote, while Kenya McDuffie, who is also black, trails by more than 15,000 votes. Lewis George will win the ranked choice primary if she stays above 50%. President Trump has threatened to exert more federal control over D.C. if she is elected. And Isaiah Hughley has made history as the first black mayor of Columbus, Georgia. Unofficial results showed the former city manager with more than 51% of the vote over city councilmember Joanne Kogel. Get BIN News now on demand 24/7 on the iHeartRadio app.
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1: 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We want to get excited like you. Right now, it's Mariah Carey. Clark says, Jesus, I do.

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1: Coming up, we get Evelyn Turrentine, AG working out. J Moss, we must praise. Also, coming up at 5 o'clock, that cash keyword hits at the top of the hour. Your shot at winning $2,500. 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Maybe you'll visit the Obama Presidential Center that opens up this upcoming Friday, Juneteenth. It's exciting. 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
2: Yes, I am winning because I'm just favored on my job, at home, my family, my finances. 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
3: I'm Amber Payton with BIN News Now. The Iowa Board of Regents has voted to review university courses for DEI or critical race theory content.
4: We risk creating a new layer of bureaucracy.
3: The review includes undergraduate general education classes at the University of Iowa, Iowa State, and Northern Iowa. Some residents near the Obama Presidential Center on Chicago's South Side are calling for stronger housing protections. The Community Benefits Agreement Coalition says displacement and rising housing costs are major concerns. Organizers want property tax relief, rent control measures, and policies allowing displaced residents to return. The Obama Foundation is a nonprofit collaborator of the Black Information Network. And a mistrial has been declared in a $90 million lawsuit against Chris Brown filed by his former housekeeper. A juror reportedly researched the case online and shared information with others. A new jury will be selected later. Get BIN News Now on demand 24/7 on the iHeartRadio app.
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1: Coming up, Tamala Mann, Live, Breathe, Fight. Also, Let the Church Say Amen. I'm Sonya Blakey. Right now, let's get into this Myron Butler, God's Property, Kirk Franklin, Love.

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1: 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Coming up, classic Reverend Milton Bronson, Thompson Community Singers out of Chicago, Safe in His Arms. Let's do Andre Crouch, Marvin Winans, Let the Church Say Amen. New music from Ty Trippett coming up. Holy You, it's Sonya Blakey. Our day to proclaim out loud that we are winning. 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
2: I'm on the team, the winning team, which is Jesus Christ, my Lord and Savior. I'm a winner. I'm more than a cocksucker. Greater than he that is in me, than he that is in the world. I'm a winner.
3: I'm Amber Payton with BIN News Now. Maryland Republican gubernatorial candidate Ed Hale is accusing Democrats of trying to influence the GOP primary. Hale claims Black Governor Wes Moore and other Democrats are boosting Republican Dan Cox, a strong Trump supporter. Moore's campaign says it will be ready no matter who wins the race. Black Los Angeles Mayor Karen Bass is promising a thorough investigation after LAPD officers shot and killed a pet dog. Police say officers responded to reports of screams, then fired when the dog charged at them. They later learned the owner was screaming while

0: celebrating the Knicks NBA championship. And a preliminary hearing for Black singer David, whose real name is David Anthony Burke, is now scheduled for July 21st in Los Angeles. The hearing will determine if there is enough evidence for a trial and is expected to last 5 days. Burke is accused of murdering a 14-year-old girl whose remains were found in an abandoned Tesla last September. Get BIN News now on demand 24/7 on the iHeartRadio app.
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Song says it's good to be alive, but it's best to live. 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And guess what?

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1: It's a winning Wednesday, and we got a cash blessing for you to win. It's on the way. We'll talk about it after this. Ty Tribbett.

0: 105.1 Hallelujah FM, Birmingham's inspiration station. Ty Tripp at Holy U. I know his event on Friday is going to be magnificent. I believe it's a live recording, an anniversary all in one this Friday, Juneteenth. Wish I could be there with Ty Tripp. I'm Sonya Blakey. Just ahead, Hezekiah Walker, Every Praise. Also just ahead, please make note of this. $2,500 could be yours. Pull up the website. Have it ready. You'll need it so you can type in that cash keyword for your shot at $2,500.
1: I'm Amber Payton with BIN News Now. Georgia Republicans are dropping their redistricting plans for now. Lawmakers will not redraw the state's political maps during the current special session, saying there is not enough time. GOP leaders say they could revisit the issue before the 2028 election cycle, but Republicans would need to keep control of state government. Chicago Alderman Ray Lopez is again pushing to hold parents accountable for crimes during teen takeovers. His revised ordinance would allow parents to be fined $1,000 for a first offense. Black Mayor Brandon Johnson opposes criminalization, saying the city should focus on creating more opportunities for young people, especially in vulnerable communities. An actor, Faison Love, has been arrested in Florida on two contempt of court charges tied to a paternity case. He was booked into a Tampa jail on Tuesday. The veteran performer was also previously arrested in 2017 for allegedly attacking an airport valet. Get BIN News Now on demand 24/7 on the iHeartRadio app.
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1: The Clark sisters, their niece, and the daughter of Karen Clark Sheard. It's coming up on this Winning Wednesday with a word of advice in about 5 minutes. Plus, we have Pastor Mike Jr. Turn it around. Here's Al Green.

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1: Coming up, Donna Lawrence, Tri-City Singers, Never Seen the Righteous. Also, let's just praise the Lord, Bishop T.D. Jakes, James Fortune in the room. It's Sonia Blakey. Every winning Wednesday, there is a guest that comes through that has something powerful to say, and sometimes you're the guest. You are the one that listens in each and every day. Today, it's Kiara Sheard-Gelly.
2: Hey, y'all, it's your girl, Kiara Sheard, and it's Winning Wednesday. What do I do to win? I'm winning because I've been praying. You know, I've been praying a lot. Like, I've been at the feet of the Lord, and I feel good. I feel more intentional, and I feel more strategic as well. I also feel far more clear. So there's no room for after attacks, and I think that that is how I'm winning lately. Also surrounding myself with people who are a blessing to me and not apologizing about the changes that I may have to make. And the Lord will give you, you know, ways of how to make those adjustments, but that's how I'm winning lately. And I've been praying and asking the Lord to protect me, but to guide me, not my will, but your will. Anytime you're doing the Lord's will, you're going to always win. So, yeah, and put some good music in your spirit.
3: 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Tropical Storm Arthur has officially formed.
4: The main threat from Arthur is going to be a prolonged multi-day heavy rainfall event.
3: The National Hurricane Center expects it to weaken quickly after landfall tonight, but Florida's panhandle still faces flash flooding, fast-moving tornadoes, and dangerous rip currents. The historic Howard School in Georgetown, South Carolina is getting new life as an administrative office for a Head Start program. Built in the 1800s, it was the first publicly funded school for black students in Georgetown. Restoration work preserved parts of the original building while expanding space for early childhood education. And Stevie Wonder and Bruce Springsteen are among the stars set to perform at the grand opening of the Obama Presidential Center this Thursday in Chicago's Jackson Park. The lineup also includes Jennifer Hudson, Common, Mark Anthony, and more. The Obama Foundation is a nonprofit collaborator of the Black Information Network. 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

Hallelujah 105.1. Bishop T. Jakes, Potter's House. Let's just praise the Lord. Gave a praise report about his daughter, Sarah. I'll share more with you right now. It's James Fortune in the room.

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1: Coming up, the Canton Spirituals Fix at Jesus. Yolanda Adams' victory. It's Tonya Blakey. Bishop T.D. Jakes shared a victory about his daughter, Sarah. I saw him. He was at an event in Chicago, 12-hour prayer, and he announced that his daughter had surgery, and she's doing well. She's in recovery, so we're praying for a perfect and a divine and supernatural recovery for our sister, Sarah Jakes Roberts.
2: Amber Payton with BIN News Now. Former NFL star Antonio Brown will be allowed to leave house arrest in Florida this weekend to perform in Turks and Caicos.
3: But now he's rapping also? Is that a new job?
2: Brown is awaiting trial in Miami on an attempted second-degree murder charge after allegedly shooting at someone outside of a boxing match last year. Georgia's November ballot is set. Black Democrat Keisha Lance Bottoms will face Republican Rick Jackson for governor, while Democrat Josh McLaurin faces Republican Greg Dolezal for lieutenant governor. In the U.S. Senate race, Democratic Senator John Ossoff will face Republican Congressman Mike Collins in a closely watched election with major political implications. And rapper Mystical has been sentenced to 20 years in prison after pleading guilty to third-degree rape. The Grammy-nominated artist, whose real name is Michael Tyler, was accused of attacking and robbing a woman at his home in 2022. Get BIN News Now on demand 24/7 on the iHeartRadio app.
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1: Jonathan McReynolds is on the way with Still Also On The Way. Let's do Zacardi Cortez, Work It Out For Me. Sonya Blakey with you on a winning Wednesday.
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1: Coming up, Zacardi Cortez, Work It Out For Me, the Clark Sisters, taking us way back. Expect a Miracle, Hezekiah Walker, Sold Out, it's Sonya Blakey. We're making our way through this hump day Wednesday. You can do it. I can do it. Let's do it.
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Work it out. Just wait.

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Hey, it's Sonya Blakey. Headed down 280. 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

0: 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We're sold out and we're also winning.
1: I'm on the team to win anything, which is Jesus Christ, my Lord and Savior. I'm a winner. I'm more than a conqueror. Greater than he that is in me, than he that is in the world. I'm a winner.
0: Now, that's a sermon for you right there. 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
1: I love those guys. They are so kind, so humble, and talented, right? Group Fire, I can count on you. Coming up, Mel Kispell III, Wonderful Is Your Name. Also, classic Walter Hawkins, Be Grateful. 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